heal the sick. 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It wasn't all that bad a way to live. Well, I'm in this desert town and it's hot as hell.

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I decide I'll go and find him, and find out who's behind him. He has everyone convinced that he's for real.

star. Looking for a new flame. Yeah, it will keep lighting up my face. Crying for the rhythm sound. What a kiss is sweet. As the most masses roaring on.

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Nothing there but rotten perfume. It isn't me to lose my cool like this.

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Not because I wouldn't. And you know, not because I couldn't.

I take pleasure. Leisurely, even when I kiss. But when I kiss, they want some more. And wanting more becomes a bore. It isn't worth the fighting for.

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1: You know how they're awesome, they're all here.

0: you know, who's doing things that you can say, yeah man.
1: Well, listen, me. Well, I think one of the main reasons why I've been also blessed by the Most High to get inspiration because of my judgment, and I never bias with that, you know. I personally feel like a little artist named Assassin have a great future.
0: Definitely.
1: You know what I mean? I have a lot of potential. You know what I mean? I just want to master certain things, and it will come through the passage of time.
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4: 3, 3, 1, 1, 1, 1, 1, 1, 1, 1, 1, 1, 1, 1, 1, 1, 1, 1, 1, 1, 1, 1, 1, 1, 1, 1, 1, 1, 1, 1, 1, 1, 1, 1, 1, 1, 1, 1, 1, 1, 1, 1, 1, 1, 1, 1, 1, 1, 1, 1, 1, 1, 1, 1, 1, 1, 1, 1, 1, 1, 1, 1, 1, 1, 1, 1, 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